0: The Diablo Cuba.
1: Gucci Mane at John, catch me ballin' out of line. Day Tom Brady with the paper, I go Super Bowl, signed it. You signed Bo, crazy running to the hundreds. I keep my neck and my wrist at least 100. Hookin' little with the money and they lovin' it. She got comfortable, she called me by my government. 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